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0: What time zone am I on? What country am I in?
1: It doesn't matter. It's 5 o'clock somewhere.
0: It's always on 5 in Margaritaville, come to think of it.
1: Yeah, I heard that.
0: You've been there, haven't you?
1: Yes, sir.
0: I've seen your boat there.
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0: All right. Well, that's good.
1: Stumble my way back.
0: Okay. Well, we just want to make sure you can keep it between the navigational beacons.
1: Between the buoys. I got it.
0: All right. 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
1: I'm ready. 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
0: Let's get out of here.
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1: Well, life on the farm is kind of laid back. 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Thank God I'm a country boy.

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0: Today's country, yesterday's favorites, River Country, Zach Top, Good Times, and Tan Lines. And looking at the weather forecast today, very, very good opportunity to work on those tan lines and have some good times, though it may be very, very hot out there. So again, good for the tan lines, but definitely going to want to throw on some sunscreen nonetheless. Hey, bro, the Gorilla here hanging out with you. Lots and lots of great things to talk about today, including a contest coming up we'll let you know about in just a little bit. Also, yes, we do have the sad news that yesterday Dolly Parton passed away. More on that coming up later on this morning. But let's jump into a little James Barker Band here for you. This one is their latest. This one is called After Dark.
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0: This is Living Texas there, a little George Strait classic here on River Country Mornings. 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

Zach John King gets a drinking right here on River Country Mornings that are brought to you by the Brick in Peace River and in Slave Lake. Well, the Songrise Music Conference is now over 50% sold out, about 15 spots remaining. It is filling up quick for the songwriting event of the year, which is two days of music business learning, networking, songwriting, and a live concert open to the public, taking place October 2nd and 3rd. The conference is for songwriters, musicians, singers, lyricists, wanting to expand and explore the process of songwriting, recording, and the business of the music industry. All levels, abilities, and genres are welcome. We got mentors and keynote speakers, including Dwayne Steele, Robert Walsh, Stephen Gevich, Zachary Kay. So many great ones will be there. It is hosted by Community Futures Peace Country, with special thanks to the town of Peace River and Northern Sunrise County. Registration and conference information is over at songriseconference.ca. Again, over 50% sold out, only about 15 spots remaining. So if you're thinking about it, you may want to act quicker, because this sucker's going to fill up and, man, you're going to miss on out. We got Nate Holler on the way, some Jelly Roll, this one, Shania Twain, If You're Not In It For Love, on River Country Mornings.

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1: Ain't a crazy baby. I just one drink could change things. 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Sparks flying over Bud Lights. Do what you're doing for the rest of your life.

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1: Good morning, I'm Keith Hopper. Manning RCMP have a 16-year-old youth in custody after threats to shoot students were allegedly made for the first day of school. Reports were received last Wednesday and warrants were executed yesterday, where seven firearms were seized. The youth has charges pending, and it's prompted a review of security measures with the Peace River School Division. Peace Regional Police have two Fox Creek residents in custody after an armed robbery at a business on Saturday night. The cops say a man and a woman attempted to leave with unpaid merchandise, but when approached by staff, a person produced a machete, then took off. Police caught up with them, but had to use a spike belt to stop the vehicle. Both were arrested without incident. Premier Danielle Smith is continuing her tour of the Peace Region today with lunch with Central Peace Notley MLA Todd Lowen at Memorial Hall in Valley View. She then heads to Grand Prairie for a ribbon cutting at Northwestern Polytechnic's Skilled Trades Training Center, then to a leaders' dinner at the Pomeroy Hotel. Yesterday, the Premier was in Fairview for a ribbon cutting at the new Northern Lakes College campus, then in Peace River for an exclusive roundtable at the Peace River Art Hub downtown. Smith also stopped by the Brick Lounge of the radio station for a chat with Trending 55. Her interview is up on the app. The Holy Family Catholic Regional Division is preparing for the 2027 school year. At a recent meeting, they reviewed strategic priorities, growth goals, and had a presentation from the Director of Educational Services. The board also renamed Kelly Whalen as chair and John Curran as vice chair for the school year. Meeting highlights are on the app. Preparation for the Peace River Job Fair next month is progressing. Sources say about 15 employers' spots remain and space is growing quickly. In past years, over 30 employers with over 100 jobs available have been present at the fair. This year's event is September 16th at River Drive Mall in Peace River. Sunshine and continued warm temperatures are in store for the Northwest for both today and tomorrow. Highs this afternoon are around 30 degrees, which will be the hottest day of the week. Lows at night will be just above 10. In sports, the Mighty Peace Bantam Football League has released their 2026 fall schedule. Peace River Prospectors play their first game Saturday, September 5th in Wembley. Meanwhile, the Peace River Pioneers senior team also have their schedule out. The Pioneers' first game is Saturday, September the 12th at home to High Prairie. For more on these stories, you can visit our website and download the app for local news delivered straight to your phone. For Trending 55, I'm Keith Hopper.
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1: 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The Peace River Area Monitoring Program is celebrating their 10th anniversary with their Clean Air Photo Contest. Landscapes, skies, seasons, and moments that highlight the air that we all breathe are pictures the judges are looking for. 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Prizes are up for grabs. The details on Pramp's Facebook page. The deadline is September 15th. The Peace Country Beef and Forage Association is hosting their annual Cattle Market Evening with keynote speaker Brian Perilat. Learn about current marketing trends, explore various beef sale formats, and to prepare cattle for market during times of feed scarcity. It takes place Wednesday, September 16th at the Ag Society Hall in Rycroft. Pre-registration is required. Nominations are now open for the AFSC Farmers Feed Meals in the Field. 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The Peace Country Beef and Forage Association presents their East Peace Cattle Day on Wednesday, October the 7th at the Triangle Hall west of High Prairie. Keynote speakers will discuss how nutrition can impact reproduction, getting practical information on the distribution of vaccines, and preparing cattle for winter. Information's at peacecountrybeef.ca. If you have an event you'd like added to the farm calendar, contact the Trending 55 news team.
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Jolene from Dolly Parton right here on River Country Mornings. Well, obviously yesterday the sad news that Dolly Parton had passed away at the age of 80 has clearly hit a lot of people. Dolly Parton, now I didn't know Dolly Parton for her music. I knew she was a musician growing up. I wasn't around in the 70s, in the 80s, and you know, she really wasn't putting out much new music when I was a kid, and I didn't get into country music until the, mid-2000s? So I'd known of Dolly Parton. I knew she was this bigger-than-life person, you know, the big hair, the big hands, let's say. But obviously, I knew her more for, you know, appearing in TV shows and in movies and appearing on chat shows and just this bigger-than-life persona out there who gave more than she got. That, to me, I think, is more important than the legacy of not only the music she's given us, but the fact that she created the Imagination Library, which gifted over 300 million books since its inception, 3 million books mailed monthly, over 30 years of Dolly Parton doing that. They wanted to erect a statue of her at the legislature in Tennessee, and she said, no, thank you so much, that is awesome, but no, that money you guys have should be put to better use. She constantly fought for all kinds of people and all kinds of rights. She is somebody that made the world a much better place, and I think, I want to say she played an angel in the finale for Grace and Frankie, and I mean, there's no better way to describe Dolly Parton than an absolute angel, and the world's in this dark, dark times we have. I know we always try to look for the bright side in things, and we always should, but when it comes to Dolly Parton, we lost a very bright light in this dark world, so here's hoping we can all kind of carry that torch together. And when, I gotta say, last year I lost my grandpa, and of course I get put in charge of, you know, putting together some music for the slideshow, and there was one song that I knew had to be included in there. And this was actually, I think, really my first kind of forte into really hearing Dolly Parton, and that was with a duet she did with Brad Paisley. And I think it's a fitting song also for her passing. Right here we got When I Get Where I'm Going, Brad Paisley, Dolly Parton, right here on River Country Mornings. Enjoy.

0: BYU, Luke Combs right here on River Country Mornings. Well, unfortunately, the Blue Jays, they dropped a big game last night, losing 5-3 to the Kansas City Royals, dropping the Blue Jays down to 2.5 games back of that final wild card spot currently being held by the Cleveland Guardians. So they got a lot of work to go here, and especially they have 1, 2, 3, 4 teams, 5 if you count the Guardians, ahead of them now, tied with Seattle and Minnesota, but now behind Baltimore, Texas, and of course the Cleveland Guardians. So they're looking to turn things around, but right now those Kansas City Royals, they are red hot. So it'll be a bit of a mountain here for the Jays to climb. Like it was said before, all their opponents remaining this season are under 500, but at the same time, so are the Jays. So they got some work to do. The bats, they got to get going. The pitching's got to pitch. And Vladdy, he's got to step up. He had a costly defensive error in the sixth inning that ultimately led to the Blue Jays dropping this one. So Vladdy, buddy, come on. We know you can do it, buddy. We know you can do it. Let's get her going, buddy. Let's get her going for the sake of trying to get ourselves into the postseason.
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0: From the Trending 55 newsroom, here's what you need to know.
1: Good morning, I'm Keith Hopper. Manning RCMP have a 16-year-old youth in custody after threats to shoot students were allegedly made for the first day of school. Reports were received last Wednesday and warrants were executed yesterday, where seven firearms were seized. The youth, who can't be named, has charges pending. It's prompted a review of security measures with the Peace River School Division. Peace Regional Police have two Fox Creek residents in custody after an armed robbery at a business on Saturday night. The cops say a man and woman attempted to leave with unpaid merchandise, but when approached by staff, a person produced a machete, then took off. Police caught up with them, but had to use a spike belt to stop the vehicle, and both were arrested without incident. Premier Danielle Smith is continuing her tour of the Peace Region today with lunch with Central Peace Notley MLA Todd Lowen at Memorial Hall in Valley View. She then heads to Grand Prairie for a ribbon cutting at Northwestern Polytechnic Skilled Trades Training Center and then to a leader's dinner at the Pomeroy Hotel. Yesterday, the Premier was in Fairview for the ribbon cutting of the new Northern Lakes College campus, then in Peace River for an exclusive roundtable at the Peace River Art Hub downtown. Smith also stopped by the Break Lounge at the radio station for a chat with Trending 55. Her interview is up on the app. The Peace River School Division is preparing for the 2027 school year. At a recent meeting, Superintendent Jeff Thompson stated the modular classroom at Grimshaw School will be ready to go for the first school day. Thompson also says Dixonville School has had assets successfully transferred and Red Earth Creek School's design build proposal is progressing. The division has also received funding for an additional junior-senior high school complexity team consisting of one teacher and one educational assistant to be in Peace River. Meeting highlights are up on the app. Sunshine and continued warm temperatures are in store for the Northwest for both today and tomorrow. Highs this afternoon are around 30 degrees, as today will be the hottest day of the week. Lows at night are just above 10, however, digits during the day will cool off on Friday. In sports, the Mighty Peace Bantam Football League has their 2026 schedule out. The Peace River Prospectors play their first game Saturday, September the 5th in Wembley. Meanwhile, the Peace River Pioneers senior team also have their schedule out for the fall. The Pioneers' first game is Saturday, September 12th at home to High Prairie. For more on these stories, you can visit our website and download the app for local news delivered straight to your phone. For Trending 55, I'm Keith Hopper.
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Taylor Swift's I Knew It, I Knew You right here on River Country Mornings. They're brought to you by the Brecky and Peace River and Enslaved Lake. That song right there was atop the River Country Countdown last weekend. Will it reign supreme on Friday night when we count down the top 30 songs of the week and bring you the hottest country music news? Well, I don't know. We'll find out Friday night there from 6 to 8 and as well Saturday from 10 till noon. But hey, it is Wednesday, which means I got a little Would You Rather Wednesday question up on the Face for Radio Facebook page. You can also play along through the Modern Paint and Decor River Country text line 780-624-3000. Well, since on Friday, the long-awaited Coyote vs. Acme is coming out. Unfortunately, we are not getting it locally at River City Cinema, at least not yet. Maybe in September we'll get it. I don't know, but it has inspired today's Would You Rather Wednesday question, which is, would you rather try to get one over on Bugs Bunny or try to catch the Roadrunner? Beep, beep. Which one are you trying to do? Would you rather try to get one over on Bugs Bunny, which ends in disastrous results, or try to catch the Roadrunner, which ends in disastrous results, hence Coyote vs. Acme? Let me know. 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We're going to take a look at your weather coming up. We got some wreck laws as well. But right now, oh baby, this is how good time goes. It's Dallas Smith here for you on River Country Mornings. You're

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1: All right, let's see what the weather has in store for us in the piece today. We'll be 30 and sunny. Ooh-wee. You're going to want to stay hydrated and definitely lather up that sunscreen. Getting down to 12 tonight, there's a chance of showers with the risk of a thunderstorm that carries into tomorrow with a high of 26. And chance of showers on Friday with a high of 18. Right now, sitting around 9 degrees, sunny skies, winds from the north at 4 kilometers an hour. As for the Big Lakes, 27 will be the high today. Sunny skies getting down to 11 in the overnights. Tomorrow will be 25 and sunny. There is a good chance of some showers Thursday night, but Friday currently being called to be 20 and sunny. Right now, they're sitting near 13 degrees. Sunny skies, winds from the east at 13, gusting to 28 kilometers an hour. So a little windy there in the Big Lakes. In the Grand Prairie area, 30 and sunny is being called for, getting down to 12 in the overnight with a chance of showers. Chance of showers, risk of a thunderstorm happening tomorrow, and Friday will be 19 and sunny. Right now, sitting at around 11 degrees, partly cloudy skies, winds from the northwest at 4 kilometers an hour. That's a look at your weather, all brought to you by Friesen Brothers.
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On a different night, Josh Ross right here on River Country Morning, 722, Barilla the Gorilla here. And, well, Premier Danielle Smith continues her tour of the Peace Region today. The Premier's day begins in Valley View, where she'll have a lunch with Central Peace Notley MLA Todd Lowen. Smith then heads to Grand Prairie for a ribbon-cutting ceremony at Northwestern Polytechnic Skilled Trade Training Center, and then wraps up with a leader's dinner at the Pomeroy Hotel. Yesterday was a busy day for her. She was in Fairview for the ribbon cutting of Northern Lakes College's new campus. She later traveled to Peace River for an exclusive roundtable discussion at the Peace River Art Hub in the downtown core. And then had a little bit of time, so she swung by the radio station here, hung out in the Brick Lounge with Trending 55's Keith Hopper for a little conversation. That conversation can be heard up on the website and on the app. We got a little low cash on the way right now. It is Hardy letting us know about his favorite country song.

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1: Good morning, I'm Keith Hopper. Manning RCMP have a 16-year-old youth in custody after threats to shoot students were allegedly made for the first day of school. Reports were received last Wednesday and warrants were executed yesterday, where seven firearms were seized. The youth has charges pending, and it's prompted a review of security measures with the Peace River School Division. Peace Regional Police have two Fox Creek residents in custody after an armed robbery at a business on Saturday night. The cops say a man and a woman attempted to leave with unpaid merchandise, but when approached by staff, a person produced a machete, then took off. Police caught up with them, but had to use a spike belt to stop the vehicle. Both were arrested without incident. Premier Danielle Smith is continuing her tour of the Peace region today with lunch with Central Peace Notley MLA Todd Lowen at Memorial Hall in Valley View. She then heads to Grand Prairie for a ribbon cutting at Northwestern Polytechnic Skilled Trades Training Center, then to a leader's dinner at the Pomeroy Hotel. Yesterday, the Premier was in Fairview for a ribbon cutting at the new Northern Lakes College campus, then in Peace River for an exclusive roundtable at the Peace River Art Hub downtown. Smith also stopped by the Brick Lounge of the radio station for a chat with Trending 55. Her interview is up on the app. The Holy Family Catholic Regional Division is preparing for the 2027 school year. At a recent meeting, they reviewed strategic priorities, growth goals, and had a presentation from the Director of Educational Services. The board also renamed Kelly Whalen as chair and John Curran as vice chair for the school year. Meeting highlights are on the app. Preparation for the Peace River Job Fair next month is progressing. Sources say about 15 employer spots remain and space is growing quickly. In past years, over 30 employers with over 100 jobs available have been present at the fair. This year's event is September 16th at River Drive Mall in Peace River. Sunshine and continued warm temperatures are in store for the Northwest for both today and tomorrow. Highs this afternoon are around 30 degrees, which will be the hottest day of the week. Lows at night will be just above 10. In sports, the Mighty Peace Bantam Football League has released their 2026 fall schedule. Peace River Prospectors play their first game Saturday, September 5th in Wembley. Meanwhile, the Peace River Pioneers senior team also have their schedule out. The Pioneers' first game is Saturday, September the 12th at home to High Prairie. For more on these stories, you can visit our website and download the app for local news delivered straight to your phone. For Trending 55. I'm Keith Hopper.
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Love, hate, love, Owen Riegling here on Today's Country, yesterday's favorites, River Country. Well, it is Wednesday, so what better day to remind you that if you haven't already, fill out the form up on the website and on the app to be entered in for Pump It Up Free Fuel Friday. That's right. You can tune on in just after 8 a.m. on Friday morning, where we will be announcing a name from our entries, and if that person responds within 50 minutes, we will give you a $50 Peace Country Co-op gift card. It was claimed last week, so it is just $50. And hey, if they don't call in or text in that time, guess what? It gets pumped up for next week. Oh, yes. So let's get ready for Pump It Up Free Fuel Friday. 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It's Jess Moskaluk, Halfway Home.

0: She's with me, High Valley, here on River Country Mornings, that are brought to you by the Brick Inn, Peace River, and Enslaved Lake. Well, let's see who's celebrating something special with the KFC Celebration of the Week. That's right, let's celebrate good times. Come on. Well, we got nothing up there for today, but it's a reminder that if you or someone you know is celebrating something special, milestone, anniversary, dare I say birthday, be sure to let us know by messages through the app, texting us at 780-624-3000, or commenting on the Face for Radio Facebook post. 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Well, if today is your birthday, happy birthday. Get it up on that post. Text it on in so we can celebrate it. But if today is your birthday, you share it with the likes of actress Kiki Palmer, Mr. Chris Pine, the very funny John Mulaney, also very funny Melissa McCarthy, as well as, well, he's known for a great many things, but probably best known for Home Alone, Mr. Macaulay Culkin. And historically, today would have been the birthday of the very controversial Mother Teresa. Yes. All right, that'll do it for the KFC Celebration of the Week. 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
1: River Country.

Kayla Langley, Love and Laugh Again, right here on River Country Mornings. Well, Manning RCMP have seized 7 firearms after investigating a reported threat against students ahead of the first day of school. So a Manning youth is in custody, cannot be named for obvious reasons. The Manning RCMP say they work closely with the school and Peace River School Division to investigate the threat and review security measures. More on this up on the website and on the app, and coming up in your trending 55 newscast.

Tucker Wetmore, a little 3-2-1 right here on River Country Mornings that are brought to you by the Brick in Peace River and in Slave Lake. And here's something you may find a little interesting. Dolly Parton has a final unreleased song on a CD locked in a box at Dollywood. Now, we won't hear this song for almost 20 years because it is to be opened on her 100th birthday. That'll be January 19th, 2046. She did joke in her memoir saying hopefully it will play and the whole thing ain't rotted. My whole thing is, will we still be using technology able to play a CD in 20 years? That's where my mind is going there. But Mike Evans, he's got some lovely, lovely words and a tribute to Dolly Parton coming up here on the way with your Hollywood Report. George Strait coming up as well. Right now, latest from Mr. Josh Stump, it's Johnny Walker.

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3: Hey, good morning, everybody. You know, in a business that is filled with a lot of fruits, nuts, and flakes, an industry with a bunch of overpaid, overpampered, oversexed egomaniacs, there are very, very few that are the exact opposite of all of that and are wonderful, honest, giving, true, sweet, and talented. And one of those very, very rare people was the great Dolly Parton, who, as you know, died yesterday at the age of 80. You know, I could go on and on about her accolades and honors, Time Magazine's 100, not only the Country Music Hall of Fame, but also the Rock and Roll Hall of Fame, the Kennedy Center Honor Award, the National Medal of Arts Award, the Grammy Lifetime Achievement Award, and the Grammy Hall of Fame Award, the Willie Nelson Lifetime Achievement Award. And I could go on and on and on. And then there were the movies, 9 to 5, Best Little Whorehouse, Steel Magnolias, Straight Talk, Beverly Hillbillies, and others. And she was nominated for 2 Oscars. And don't forget, she was also nominated for a Tony Award. Amazing. She appeared in over 150 television shows, from dramas to a lot of comedies and documentaries about her. And with all that, it was her singing and her songwriting that she was best known for. She sang 25 number one singles and wrote countless more for others. Forget about all the fame regarding her fortune that she made. That came along with it. She donated millions and millions to the poor throughout her career. Dolly called one of the most giving, generous celebrities in Hollywood history, giving away millions to the needy and quietly involved in countless charities. Things you might have not known about Dolly Parton, one of 12 children and raised in a one-room cabin in rural Tennessee. She wrote 2 of her biggest hits, Jolene and I Will Always Love You, on the same evening, within 2 hours of each other. The world's first cloned mammal was a sheep named Dolly, after Dolly Parton. She met her husband, Carl Dean, while they were at a laundromat doing their laundry 61 years ago. They married 2 years later, and they remained married until his death just last year. Dolly Parton also had a great sense of humor. Dolly once secretly entered a Dolly Parton look-alike contest, and she lost. I never met Dolly Parton, but I'll never forget her. May she rest in peace. Have a great day. We'll talk to you tomorrow. Mike Evans, see ya.
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Just head on over there and let us know if you traveled anywhere this summer. Are you ready to eat some delicious local food again? That's right, giving you the chance to win. So head on over there while we listen to Tony Stevens, Whiskey in Colorado.

0: It's a new town, sunshine's free, right here on River Country Mornings, that are brought to you by the Brick in Peace River and in Slave Lake. Well, it's time for today's random and, yes, useless fact of the day.
1: Gorilla the Gorilla's random and useless fact of the day.
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0: Oh, man, it's been tough trying to choose one for today. I got two of them here for you, and yes, they are Dolly Parton-centric. One being that her infamous Playboy costume that she wore, the bunny outfit for her cover of Playboy, was actually designed by Keanu Reeves' mom. Yeah, so she actually knew Keanu Reeves when he was just a little, really, really little wee guy there, long before the fame, and he actually apparently appeared knocking on her door, I guess, before a performance she was doing or afterwards, and was going, "Hey, do you remember me?" And it took her a second to go, "Oh my God, that is you." Oh, and the second one is dealing with the iconic movie that is 925. According to Jane Fonda, Dolly Parton, who had never acted before doing that movie, showed up and had everybody's lines memorized, like memorized the entire script, not knowing that she only kind of had to know her lines and maybe the lines leading in and out of when to talk, but nope. She showed up to set knowing everybody's lines, everybody's work, and even created the song 9 to 5 there using her nails as percussion and sang it to Jane Fonda, who was very fond of it. Doo-doo-ch, yes. Oh, those are random, those are useless. Those are today's random and useless facts of the day. Oh, man. Great. It's great seeing all the amazing Dolly Parton stories after her passing yesterday. Truly, truly is. Yeah.

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0: Luke Combs rethinks some things right here on River Country. Well, the Peace River and Area Job Fair, it is coming up, and it is coming quick, happening on September 16th, 4 to 7 at River Drive Mall in Peace River. And if you are a business that is looking to hire, well, there's only about 15 spots remaining. 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Andale, andale, andale. And, hey, if you are a job seeker, you may want to circle up that Wednesday, September 16th, in your calendar. As whether you're new to the workforce, getting back at her, or maybe you just need that change of environment. It happens, man. People just need that little change sometimes. This event is an open doors to exciting opportunities. And you can pre-register to attend the job fair and enter to win a $250 Peace Country Co-op grocery gift card. Ooh, that's awesome. So head on over to PeaceRiverChamber.com to register. Get all the information you need. There's also information up on the website and on our app here for you. And we will be there loud, live, and on location as well. So definitely going to want to swing on by and say hi.
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Let your horses run. Brett Kissel here on River Country Mornings. Well, Peace River RCMP have charged two Fox Creek residents following an armed robbery at a local business back on Saturday night. Police say the incident happened around 10:01 p.m. on the 22nd when a man and woman allegedly tried to leave the store with unpaid merchandise. A 21-year-old and 24-year-old are facing robbery charges as well as dangerous operation charges. One has been released with conditions and is due in court on September 21st in Peace River. The other one has been charged with possession of a weapon for a dangerous purpose and assault and has been remained in custody until the scheduled appearance of August 31st. More on this coming up with your Trending 55 newscast, and it's up on the website and on the app if you want to read more into her. We got some Still a Lefty on the way. Here's Dallas Smith and Girl Like You.

On a Coca-Cola classic. I like a little whiskey kick, hitting my lips in red Solo Plastic.

Something like that. Tim McGraw right here on River Country Mornings. 910, Bro the Gorilla here over on the Facebook Radio Facebook page and the Modern Paint and Decor River Country text line 780-624-3000. Today, I got a little Would You Rather Wednesday question going on, and it is inspired by the upcoming movie, Coyote vs. Acme. Unfortunately, we're not getting it locally here. At least, maybe we'll get it in September. But for the time being, we're not getting it this weekend, unfortunately. But it got me thinking, would you rather try to get one over on Bugs Bunny, which, again, most certainly will lead to disaster, or try to catch the Roadrunner? Again, most likely will lead to disaster. Which one are you choosing? Let me know. Facebook Radio, Facebook page. Text in 780-624-3000. Use that Modern Paint and Decor River Country text line. We got some comments going on here. Megan saying Bugs for sure. Luis going the Roadrunner. We got Cyclone saying I'd rather create an elaborate plan to catch the Roadrunner. Ooh, elaborate though. That's the Roadrunner specialty. I almost feel like you got to go true basic with the Roadrunner. And Joan saying, I feel like it would be a great achievement and challenge to get one over the Roadrunner. Ooh, so what are you doing? You trying to get one over on Bugs Bunny? Or would you rather try to catch the Roadrunner? Text in 780-624-3000 or comment up on that Face for Radio Facebook page. And while you're up there, enter on in to win lunch on us from Peace Garden Restaurant in downtown Peace River. That contest is up and running there as well. Here's the Reclaws, and they are one beer away on River Country Mornings.

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Thomas Rhett, after all the bars are closed, you're on River Country Mornings. Let's take a look at your roads with your Peace House Plat Road Report. Well, nothing really new to report. Still got westbound Highway 2 exit to northbound Highway 743 in Peace River closed for construction. Detour is in place using Range Road 222 and 97th Avenue. We're also reminding you that ATCO Gas is working on a gas line along 104th Avenue near 103rd Street. This work is expected to take about a month and will include excavating along 104 Avenue. They got a little traffic light system there set up there as well. More information on that is over at the Town of Peace River, as well as any questions can be directed towards ATCO Gas. Still dealing with that road closure there. Range Road 210 south of Township Road 782 north of Donnelly due to a culvert failure. They're asking you please use an alternate route. Still having the road closure there on Highway 717 east of Range Road 124 west of Hines Creek is closed due to a road washout. There is a local detour that has been made available, but do expect delays there. There's still ongoing construction. Probably the biggest one that may impact you is Highway 49 near the junction with Highway 43 in

Valley View intersection improvement work continues to go on 24 hours a day, so expect on-site detour and speed reductions in that area. Construction season still going on, so it may pop up here, there, and maybe, just maybe, anywhere. 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That's Napa know-how. Tyler Joe Miller on the way. We're also going to find out what all is going on with the Mighty Peace GM community calendar up on the website and on the app in just a bit. Here's a little Blake Shelton. Sometimes.

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1: Boots off, the latest one from Mr. John Party here on River Country. 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Well, Misery Mountain Truck raffle ticket sales continue to happen. We got the Songrise Music Conference registration continuing and ongoing. They are over 50% filled, so if you're thinking about registering for that 2 day of music business and learning, networking, songwriting, you may want to hurry up on that. We got happening today, 12:30 to 5:30 over at the Marigold Enterprises store on the Main Street High Prairie is the Marigold Enterprises Farmers Market. Lots of great finds can be found there. Sunday, Alberta Day, Lac Cardinal Pioneer Village Museum is having an event going on from 4 to 7 on Sunday, so you may want to put that down in your books. And then jumping next week, you got the Parade of Programs Peace River happening on September 3rd, 5:30 to 7 there. 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Lots of great events going up there as well. The unofficial end of summer is Labor Day. That is coming up quick. I know kids are back in school soon. Who'd have thunk it, right?

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Riley Green, Worst Way, right here on River Country Mornings. Well, some more sad news. I know we lost Dolly yesterday, and apparently late last night, legendary film actor and TV actor Tim Curry passed away at the age of 80 years old. Tim had been dealing with some serious health issues for more than a decade. Known to many for playing Dr. Frankenfurter in the Rocky Horror Picture Show. Also known, I think the first time I recognized him in a movie would have been with the Muppets. Muppets Treasure Island, he played Long John Silver. He was the Cardinal in the Three Musketeers back in the 90s, Home Alone 2, Charlie's Angels, Scary Movie 2. Played Pennywise in the television miniseries of It's. Oh, man, he gave us so much, man. Often used in villainous roles because of his deep voice. He was actually, believe it or not, he was originally supposed to voice the Joker in Batman the Animated Series, but they moved on from him because he was too scary. Like, he was frightening adults with his voice as the Joker. Ended up going to Mark Hamill in the end. And I will always probably best remember him for voicing Sir Nigel Thornberry on The Wild Thornberries, man. I love that show growing up, and he was just brilliant in there. Tim Curry sadly passing away at the age of 80 years old, joining Dolly Parton in that regard. Yeah, truly sad time. Owen Riegling on the way. Here's the James Barker Band. It's a little You Didn't Hear It From Me right here on River Country Mornings.

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Shawnee Kish, Ride It Dawn, your River Country Supernova Artist of the Month, right here on River Country. Bro the Gorilla here. And, well, Callaway Golf, they're issuing an apology after their golf ad got slammed for depicting domestic violence. The advertisement, which was released online last week, has been pulled, prompted for calls for a boycott of Callaway products. The video showed a male golfer pushing a female golfer to the ground when she reaches for his new driver. This prompted the calls for the boycott. Callaway has since issued an apology, stating as soon as they recognized the seriousness of the issue, it was escalated appropriately and the video was immediately removed. So we'll see what, if anything, happens further. As again, some have called for a boycott. Some, well, may not feel that is necessary. I don't know. But we'll see what happens from here. Again, these days, you really got to be careful about what you're depicting in your advertisements, more so than ever. We got Russell Dickerson on the way. We got a little Texas as well. This one's the Hunter Brothers, Born and Raised.

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Well, remember, Face for Radio Facebook page and through the Modern Paint and Decor River Country text line 780-624-3000. Little Would You Rather Wednesday question to play along with. Would you rather try and get one over on Bugs Bunny or try and catch that Roadrunner? Beep, beep. Which one are you trying to do? We got some new comments. Tina going Bugs Bunny. Sue saying catch the Roadrunner. Not a fan of rock carrots. So again, have your say on the Face for Radio Facebook page or text in 780-624-3000. Lee Bryce on the way. Here's High Valley. Their latest, it's Fools.

bright little country, and she knows it right here on River Country. Well, we're giving you the chance to win a $15 gift card for Peace Garden Restaurant in Peace River. How do you win that? Head on over to that Face for Radio Facebook page and let us know if you traveled anywhere this summer. Are you ready to eat some delicious local food again? Comment it on the post for your chance to win. That $15 gift card more than covers the $11.99 lunch special, which includes free soup or free dessert with your main dish. And they have different daily menus, Chinese and Western dishes, weekdays only, 11 till 1:30 over on the Main Street, Peace River. So head on over there and win yourself some awesome, awesome food. All right, let's jump into a little Megan Patrick here. And she looks like she's ready to burst out with that new child of hers. Here she is with Golden Child.

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Eric Church, a little hell of you right here on Today's Country, yesterday's favorites, Rubber Country, Bro the Gorilla here, monkeying around with you, not for too much longer. My time with you slowly but surely coming to a close. But hey, we've been having ourselves a very wonderful Wednesday. Tomorrow, well, we're going to have ourselves an amazing Thursday as we get closer and closer to the kids going back to school and the weekend. Also, tomorrow, we're giving you one final chance to win with the Coffee Filter Contest, your chance at winning a $15 gift card for Nampa Sunrise Cafe. Oh, yes, it's going to be absolutely amazing. So be tuning in tomorrow to find out how you can win just that. Bailey Zimmerman, Tyler Joe Miller, Jelly Roll, what do they all have in common? They are coming up here on the way. I'm leaving you on Brett Kissel's Another One. So until tomorrow morning, bright and early, raise that glass high in the sky.

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Chevy Bulio in River Country. Oh boy, it's set to be a warm one today. A high around 30 around the region with a mix of sun and cloud. Thankfully, got a chance of showers throughout the rest of the work week to cool things off a little. So I'm definitely looking forward to that. Hey, Tie-Dye Tam here. Of course, there's still construction going on around the region with paving work just north of Grimshaw on Highway 2 between Highway 35 Roma Junction. Hopefully wrapping up pretty quick on that at the end of the month. And there's still ongoing projects like the work down in Valley View, Highway 43 and 49, and a new project in Peace River along 104th Ave near 103rd Street. As always, keep an eye out for workers and signage and stay safe out there. 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

0: From the Trending 55 newsroom, here's what you need to know.
1: Good afternoon, I'm Keith Hopper. Manning RCMP have a 16-year-old youth in custody after threats to shoot students were allegedly made for the first day of school. Reports were received last Wednesday. Warrants were executed yesterday where 7 firearms were seized. The youth, who cannot be named, has charges pending. Peace Regional Police have 2 Fox Creek residents in custody after an armed robbery at a Peace River business on Saturday night. The cops say a man and a woman attempted to leave with unpaid merchandise, but when approached by staff, a person produced a machete and then took off. Police caught up with them, but had to use a spike belt to stop the vehicle. Both were arrested without incident. Premier Danielle Smith is continuing her tour of the Peace Region today with lunch with Central Peace Notley MLA Todd Lowen at the Memorial Hall in Valley View. She then heads to Grand Prairie for a ribbon cutting at Northwestern Polytechnic's Skilled Trades Training Center, then to a leader's dinner at the Pomeroy Hotel. Yesterday, the Premier was in Fairview for the opening of the new Northern Lakes College campus, then in Peace River for an exclusive roundtable at the Peace River Art Hub downtown. Smith also stopped by the Brick Lounge at the radio station for a chat with Trending 55. The interview is up on the app. Peace River School Division is preparing for the 2027 school year. At a recent meeting, Superintendent Jeff Thompson stated the modular classroom at Grimshaw will be ready to go for the first day of school. Thompson also says Dixonville Schools had the assets successfully transferred and Red Earth Creek School design build proposal in progressing. In the meantime, the Holy Family Catholic Regional Division reviewed strategic priorities, growth goals, and had a presentation from Director of Educational Services at a recent meeting. The board also renamed Kelly Whalen as chair and John Curran as vice chair for the school year. The meeting highlights for both divisions are up on the app. Preparation for the Peace River Job Fair next month is progressing. Sources say about 15 employers' spots remaining and space is going quickly. This year's event is September the 16th at River Drive Mall in Peace River. Sunshine and continued warm temperatures are in store for the Northwest for both today and tomorrow. Highs this afternoon are around 30 degrees. Lows at night will be just above 10. Digits cool off by Friday. Pramp Air Quality Report at the Grimshaw Station. The air quality index is currently 2, which is low risk. 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In sports, training camps continuing this weekend for teams in the Northwest Junior Hockey League. Dawson Creek Kodiaks, Beaver Lodge Blades, and the North Peace Navigators all have theirs this weekend. Exhibition games are being set up before the regular season starts on September the 18th. Toronto Blue Jays play the second of a 3-game set against Kansas City tonight. Jays have a rather tired bullpen day today, with Spencer Miles starting for the Jays against Randy Dobnik. For more on these stories, you can visit our website, download the app for local news delivered straight to your phone. 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
1: 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More information is through the 9 individual teams playing in the league this year. The regular season starts September the 18th. Peace River's Parade of Programs is on September 3rd at the Chateau Nova. 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
1: 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The Peace River Area Monitoring Program is celebrating their 10th anniversary with their Clean Air Photo Contest. Landscapes, skies, seasons, and moments that highlight the air that we all breathe are pictures the judges are looking for. 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Prizes are up for grabs. The details on Pramp's Facebook page. The deadline is September 15th. The Peace Country Beef and Forage Association is hosting their annual Cattle Market Evening with keynote speaker Brian Perlat. 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It takes place Wednesday, September 16th at the Ag Society Hall in Rycroft. 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The Peace Country Beef and Forage Association presents their East Peace Cattle Day on Wednesday, October the 7th at the Triangle Hall west of High Prairie. Keynote speakers will discuss how nutrition can impact reproduction, getting practical information on the distribution of vaccines, and preparing cattle for winter. 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If you have an event you'd like added to the farm calendar, contact the Trending 55 news team.
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13: 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Toronto down 37 to 36,920. Dow Jones down 105 to 53,472. Oil futures, the light crude up 22 cents to 82.58. Natural gas futures up almost 13 cents to 289. And gold down 42.40 to $4,652.10. Silver 68.82, down 65 cents. Canadian dollars 72.08. Individual stocks, TELUS 13.40, down 16 cents. And TransAlta 17.44, up 51 cents. CN Rail 177.90, up 2.13. Capital Power 65.72, up 43 cents. Ovintiv is 89.84, up 71 cents. And Suncor 91.45, up 96 cents. Premium Brands down 12 cents to 79.46. And Aurora Cannabis up 4 cents to 5.58. For more information, I can be reached at 1-866-534-4722. 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

Man, it's only Wednesday, and already it's been quite the week. Earlier this morning, got the news that not one, but two amazing stars died yesterday. Country legend Dolly Parton and prolific actor Tim Curry. Curry was known for roles in movies like Clue, Muppet Treasure Island, Rocky Horror Picture Show, and more. Both Curry and Parton were 80 years of age. Rest in peace.

0: This is the River Country Ag Show. I'm Keith Hopper. It's a popular event to celebrate the harvest season and the hard workers who make it possible. The AFSC Farmers Feed Meals in the Field promotion is back underway, paying homage to farmers and their families during one of the busiest times of the agriculture calendar. Every Thursday in September, one farm is chosen from hundreds of nominations to have a catered meal from Heinz Creek Catering, entertainment from Canadian country artist J.D. Bixby, and supplied prizes from AFSC. Nominations are now open until September 17th for a farm or farm family to experience a break from the busy times of the field during harvest. Having just recently expanded into the Northwest, officials are ecstatic with the overwhelming popularity and success, plus the hope that popularity will continue in 2026. The insurance team leader in the North region for AFSC, based in Grimshaw, is Braden Barber.
1: Having J.D. Bixby on board, I've had a talk to him over the last little while, talked to him a couple of times. He is absolutely fantastic, and he has been jumping on board like without hesitation. How good is it for AFSC to have him come on board?
2: Oh, man, you know, we're so excited that J.D. is going to be joining us again for another year of AFSC Farmer Feed. And, you know, he's always so great. He's always quick to say yes and get involved. But, you know, that guy, he's wonderful. You know, he's opened for Taylor Swift before. You know, he's kind of a big deal. And, you know, we're very lucky in all our partners in the North. We couldn't do this without, you know, the support of River Country. And
1: how much is it nice to recognize the boots on the ground, in other words, the farmers themselves, with this event? Because I'm thinking this flies under the radar so much.
2: You know, very important to us to recognize the boots on the ground. And, you know, events like this, they help us strengthen connections between our neighbors, friends, and communities. You know, farmers, they give so much of themselves during harvest. You know, we know the long hours and stress that go into it. You know, in this program, it's about showing respect and gratitude for the people who keep Alberta, you know, and the world fed. We're proud to stand with producers in the Peace, and Meals in the Field is one way we can show that we are there for them.
0: More of my conversation with Braden Barber, the insurance team leader in the North region of AFSC, based in Grimshaw, can be found on the Ag News page of our app and website. For Trending 55, I'm Keith Hopper.
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Hey, Tadai Tam, back with today's colorful convo. How do you check for a widespread power or internet outage? I chatted with Jared Gomes earlier this morning, and his first thought is to go online to local forums. Usually people are pretty quick to report things there. Also go on for, like, checking if particular services are out. There's, like, these down detector sites that you can check as well, which is fair enough. Honestly, a solid way to check online. But how do you know if an outage is widespread or just a new problem? As I think on that, let's turn up some Dustin Lynch, Stars Like Confetti in River Country.

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Blake Shelton in River Country. Hey, Tadai Tam with you for just a few more minutes. That's right, I am just about out of here for this afternoon. Leaving you, of course, with the wonderful Chris Myers to keep you company on your drive home and beyond. Play me out, Tadai Tam signing off with Billy Currington. It don't hurt like it used to in River Country. I hope that you have a safe, warm, and wonderful rest of your afternoon.

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down to Georgia. He was looking for a soul to steal. He was in a bind because he was way behind and he was willing to make a deal. When he came across this young man sawing on a fiddle and playing it hot, and the devil jumped up on a hickory stump and said, "Boy, let me tell you what. I guess you didn't know it, but I'm a fiddle player too. And if you'd care to take a dare, I'll make a bet with you. Now you play pretty good fiddle, boy, but give the devil his due. I bet a fiddle of gold against your soul, because I think I'm better than you." The boy said, "My name's Johnny, and it might be a sin, but I'll take your bet, you're gonna regret

Charlie Daniels Band, Devil Went Down to Georgia on River Country. Chris Myers on your drive. Yeah, another tough one today. Tim Curry died at 80. And what is a weirdly awesome career this guy had. Remember Dr. Frankenfurter, Rocky Horror Picture Show. He was Pennywise in the TV series of It. He was in Clue. Of course, Home Alone 2. The guy could do creepy, funny, dramatic. Such a talent, gone at 80. It's Coetzel, Ella Langley. Their latest called Jaden.

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today's country, yesterday's favorites, River Country. Up to 30 today across the Northwest. Tomorrow looking warm as well, but thunder showers likely. So get out, take advantage of the nice warm weather. This is Morgan Wallen's latest. It's called Bean by Now.

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Lunch is on us today. That's right, it's a Wednesday, so we're giving you a chance to win a $15 gift card to Peace Garden Restaurant, which will cover the weekday lunch special at $11.99. 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

iValley on the River Country Drive Show for VBV Property Management. It's Chris Myers with you. Back to school next week. Parents, are we ready? Because I feel like August just like literally started. Like, just crazy to imagine. Kids might be excited about seeing their friends again. Mom and dad excited about, you know, getting the house back. And everyone's going to relearn the ancient arts of getting out that door on time. Good luck to everybody. Luke Combs, Rethink Some Things. It's River Country.

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0: Brayden King, that's We Got Beer on the River Country Drive Show. And if you're going to have a couple of those to cool off, make sure you chase it with some ice cold water. And, you know, I figured I would just do a little friendly PSA for our friends over at the Peace Country Co-op Gas Bar. It is the final day of their $1.50 big cools. So it's like any slush, any size for $1.50. Can't be beat. Here's Garth Brooks. Papa Love Mama.
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Faith Hill with a River Country Classic. I'm Chris Myers, another warm one. And like one of those conflicted situations where you don't want to use your oven. 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Wednesday wings at the pub, anyone? That sounds like a good idea. Russell Dickerson, this is Worth Your Wild, right here in River Country.

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You got the River Country Drive Show with Chris Myers. Jays taking on Kansas City once again. And Kansas, they've won 9 in a row now. It's got to end sometime. Come on, Jays, you can do it. They're now 3 games back in the American League wild card race. Ain't over yet. Got Thelma and James on the way. It's Boots Off with John Party, River Country. She's got

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1: Josh Ross, River Country. Chris Myers on your drive for VBV Property Management. And yeah, that time of the year, kids go back to school and you're thinking, what else? How else can we keep these kids busy? Well, Peace River Minor Hockey, they got their NHCAA tryouts coming up on the weekend of Baytex, and regular registration open up as well. Keith Hopper has more stuff to do on the sports cap coming up after the 5 o'clock news. Here's Luke Combs in River Country.

0: From the Trending 55 newsroom, here's what you need to know.
1: Good evening, I'm Keith Hopper. Manning RCMP have a 16-year-old youth in custody after threats to shoot students were allegedly made for the first day of school. Reports were received last Wednesday and warrants were executed yesterday, where 7 firearms were seized. The youth, who can't be named, has charges pending, and it's prompted a review of security measures with the Peace River School Division. Peace Regional RCMP have 2 Fox Creek residents in custody after an armed robbery at a Peace River business on Saturday night. The cops say a man and woman attempted to leave with unpaid merchandise, but when approached by staff, a person produced a machete, then took off. Police caught up with them, but had to use a spike belt to stop the vehicle. Both were arrested without incident. Premier Danielle Smith continued her tour in the Peace region today with lunch with Central Peace Notley MLA Todd Lowen at Valley View's Memorial Hall. She then headed to Grand Prairie for a ribbon cutting at Northwestern Polytechnic Skilled Trades Training Center, then to a leader's dinner at the Pomeroy Hotel. Yesterday, the Premier was in Fairview for the opening of the new Northern Lakes College campus, then in Peace River for an exclusive roundtable at the Peace River Art Hub downtown. Smith also stopped by the Brick Lounge at the radio station for a chat with Trending 55. Peace River School Division is preparing for the 2027 school year. At a recent meeting, Superintendent Jeff Thompson stated the modular classroom at Grimshaw School will be ready for the first day. Thompson also says Dixonville School has had assets successfully transferred and Red Earth Creek School's design-build proposal is progressing. The division has also received funding for an additional junior-senior high school complexity team consisting of 1 teacher and 1 educational assistant to be in Peace River. Meeting highlights are on the app. The Holy Family Catholic Regional Division is also preparing for 2027. At a recent meeting, they reviewed strategic priorities, growth goals, and had a presentation for the Director of Educational Services. The board also renamed Kelly Whalen as chair and John Curran as vice chair for the school year. Their meeting highlights are also on the app. A severe storm watch is in effect for the Mackenzie heading into this evening. Partly cloudy skies are present, with lows being just above 10 degrees tonight. Daytime highs will start going down tomorrow, but digits are still in the mid-20s. Numbers really cool off on Friday, especially in the Mackenzie, that goes from a high of 25 on Thursday to only 12 on Friday. In sports, training camps are continuing this weekend for teams in the Northwest Junior Hockey League. The Dawson Creek Kodiaks, the Beaver Lodge Blades, and the North Peace Navigators all have theirs this weekend. Exhibition games are being set up before the regular season starts on September the 18th. 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For Trending 55, I'm Keith Hopper.
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1: 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The Peace River Area Monitoring Program celebrating their 10th anniversary with their Clean Air Photo Contest. Landscapes, skies, seasons, and moments that highlight the air that we all breathe are pictures the judges are looking for. 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Prizes are up for grabs. The details on Pramp's Facebook page. The deadline is September 15th. The Peace Country Beef and Forage Association is hosting their annual Cattle Market Evening with keynote speaker Brian Perilat. 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
1: 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Yeah, way to go. Morgan Wallen on the way. 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

Brian's latest country, and she knows it from River Country. Back to school next week. Yeah, that time of the year when parents get ready to start saying, did you pack your lunch? About 14 times before 8 o'clock in the morning. Hope everybody does well next week. I hope. Gabby Barrett. I hope. River Country.

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It's Brett Kissel, another Albertan.

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some difficulty. A moraine that we'd seen for 1,000 years caused financial joys and biblical fears. It caused some smiles, it caused some tears, but more to the point of our story. For the first time in the collective memory, that old brown prairie that had been so dry for so long was very muddy, boggy,

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Well, got me stuck in the mud, so I couldn't rehearse. And Chavez, too, has missed his work. Richie, he now fears the worst. He stood up his ex-wife, she called him a jerk. Of course, Holtman didn't have nothing better to do. Yeah. 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

0: From the Trending 55 newsroom, here's what you need to know.
1: Good evening, I'm Keith Hopper. Manning RCMP have a 16-year-old youth in custody after threats to shoot students were allegedly made for the first day of school. Reports were received last Wednesday and warrants were executed yesterday, where 7 firearms were seized. The youth, who can't be named, has charges pending and it's prompted a review of security measures with the Peace River School Division. Peace Regional RCMP have 2 Fox Creek residents in custody after an armed robbery at a Peace River business on Saturday night. The cops say a man and woman attempted to leave with unpaid merchandise, but when approached by staff, a person produced a machete, then took off. Police caught up with them, but had to use a spike belt to stop the vehicle. Both were arrested without incident. Premier Danielle Smith continued her tour in the Peace region today with lunch with Central Peace Notley MLA Todd Lowen at Valley View's Memorial Hall. She then headed to Grand Prairie for a ribbon cutting at Northwestern Polytechnic's Skilled Trades Training Center, then to a leader's dinner at the Pomeroy Hotel. Yesterday, the Premier was in Fairview for the opening of the new Northern Lakes College campus, then in Peace River for an exclusive roundtable at the Peace River Art Hub downtown. Smith also stopped by the Brick Lounge at the radio station for a chat with Trending 55. Peace River School Division is preparing for the 2027 school year. At a recent meeting, Superintendent Jeff Thompson stated the modular classroom at Grimshaw School will be ready for the first day. Thompson also says Dixonville School has had assets successfully transferred and Red Earth Creek School's design-build proposal is progressing. The division has also received funding for an additional junior-senior high school complexity team consisting of 1 teacher and 1 educational assistant to be in Peace River. Meeting highlights are on the app. The Holy Family Catholic Regional Division is also preparing for 2027. At a recent meeting, they reviewed strategic priorities, growth goals, and had a presentation for the Director of Educational Services. The board also renamed Kelly Whalen as chair and John Curran as vice chair for the school year. Their meeting highlights are also on the app. A severe storm watch is in effect for the Mackenzie heading into this evening. Partly cloudy skies are present, with lows being just above 10 degrees tonight. Daytime highs will start going down tomorrow, but digits are still in the mid-20s. Numbers really cool off on Friday, especially in the Mackenzie, that goes from a high of 25 on Thursday to only 12 on Friday. In sports, training camps are continuing this weekend for teams in the Northwest Junior Hockey League. The Dawson Creek Kodiaks, the Beaver Lodge Blades, and the North Peace Navigators all have theirs this weekend. Exhibition games are being set up before the regular season starts on September the 18th. For more on these stories, you can visit our website and download the app for local news delivered straight to your phone. 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